0: Yo, what's the deal?
1: Yo, what now, babe?
0: I'm just going through mad shit. I really just wanted to get this off my chest.
1: Wait. You gotta get what off your chest?
0: The fact that I can't deal with you anymore. I don't know what type of shit you're on, but it's really fucking with me right now.
1: Yo, girlfriend, we've been through this shit too many times for you to be playing this with me.
0: What the fuck you mean we've been through this too many times? This is the first time I'm bringing this shit up.
1: Nah, we've been here, done that, got the t-shirt, don't fit no more. What's happening?
0: What? We ain't get no fucking t-shirt. We didn't even talk about this shit. And how are you just gonna blow it over like it ain't nothing?
1: Nah, it ain't no thing to you. It's something to me. That's why you playing these games, and I can't take this no more.
0: You can't take it no more. Did you?

0: and take away the pain. Pain that was inflicted
1: by the many.
0: Pain that was born through heartbreak and heartache.

0: saying, yo. You can't tell when a nigga's on crack.
1: I'm saying, yo, he looked good as hell. I mean, you know, he wasn't running around like a roach. You know what I'm saying? He was looking good, you know?
0: What's up with the brothers you be with, yo?
1: I don't know, man. It's like an everlasting cycle with me. I don't know how to change that shit. I don't even know what the hell to do.
0: Don't worry, you'll find love.
1: Please. Everybody says that, but what is love?

You slow fine. Woo! I hope we can meet again, though, darling, yeah? Okay, darling, I'll be waiting on you. Woo! Checking.

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Who got those sheets dirty, and why are there no more grapefruit?

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For the buttered toast and the love and maybe both at once, which would account for the grease on the bedspread. But not

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0: tea. 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
1: Like we used to.
0: Just like we used to.

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But really, there is no coming back. 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It's like, you have to say, I'm done with chasing all these other projects.

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4: I'd like to do a song of great social and political import. It goes like this. Oh Lord, won't you buy me a Mercedes Benz? My friends all drive Porsches, I must make amends. Worked hard all my lifetime, no help from my friends. So, oh Lord, won't you buy me a Mercedes Benz? Oh Lord, won't you buy me a color TV? Dialing for dollars is trying to find me. I wait for delivery each day until three. 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Oh Lord, won't you buy me a night on the town? 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Please don't let me down. 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

you buy me a night on the town? 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

My name is Lord Shorty, and my band is The Vibrations International. We want to introduce you to a brand new musical song called Soca, The Soul of Calypso. This is our own creation, and I hope you like it. I want to show you how it is all structured. It begins from the bass drum, and I'll call on my drummer, Paul Rouse, to get in there with that heavy sound. And then I say, Paul, put your hats on, and this is what happens. Oh, yes, that's good, that's good. And Paul, take a side. Let's build this song. Oh, yeah, good song. And then I call on my percussion player, Timothy Watkins and Anthony Charles on the congas to fit in and get the groove going.

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0: history. 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
1: Nigga, one guy. 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Look out for the cops, though.
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1: Word up. 2 for 5s over here, baby. Word up. 2 for 5s. Niggas got garbage down the way. 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
1: Yeah. 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

to give your hand out and you get nothing in return. 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But whatever happened, you don't know Jah is there for you. 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Someday you must get through. 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